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0: we adjust like this. 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
1: Where you at?
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1: Who you with?
0: On the couch with my favorite Santa. I was about to, but you convinced us. Should I decorate her walls or log off to Pinterest? Never too late to meditate on emotional attachments. 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

0: Hey you, late nights, we set a different type of vibe. 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Monday through Thursday, from 11 at night till 1 a.m.
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3: Oh yeah.
0: It's Late Night Vibes. On The Vibe.
3: The Vibe.
2: Turn it up a little bit, yeah.
4: Yeah. They wanna eat off my plate. They wanna eat off me. When I had my vision, you couldn't see it. I'm off the better things. I'm only doing it's gonna make me elevate. Only one people around that's gonna make me better. And that it's so ooh. They ask how I get that, ooh. I'm too busy and this money, can I shed it? My daddy let me down, but I promise you I won't let him. I want to say, man, make me better. Me my breast to be for an oxygen, get that

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2: Setting the mood with this audio seduction. 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
3: Yeah. 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

serious because she's very attractive. 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
3: Sweet like mangoes.
4: Sweet like mangoes.
3: Yeah.
4: You so fake.
3: I'ma go and get that out of you. Say what you says. Say what you mean. Stop playing with me.
4: I'm not playing. See, that's the problem. Like,
3: I ain't playing either.
4: That's the problem. Like.

0: Shut up.
1: I forgot my doctor's soul.
2: Doctor, no.
1: You.
2: Nah, it's cool. I'm Josh. I'm Josh. I'm Josh. What's up?

0: Cigarette, bro. I mean, I'm rapping to you.
1: No.
0: Come on, now. I can't just talk to you like, let me open up. I'm a bit more. You probably ain't never had real love before.
1: No, like, that's the thing. Like, I have, and that's why I can tell this is giving fraudulent. It's giving fickle.
0: I don't
1: fickle.
0: Need to bring baggage from no other spots over here, baby. Like, I'm trying to, I'm some freight. You feel me?
1: There's no projection. I just can tell by your erection that this is shady.
0: Well, I ain't gonna pass on that.
1: I'm gonna
0: cash.
1: Hold it. That was lame.
0: Yeah,

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0: Hey you. 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

0: 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You know what I mean. 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

passing. 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I know it's a heavy decision to bury the hatchet. 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I put the man in manipulation when I pay your rent, and that is an obligation to our attachment. 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
3: Didn't delete it. 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
3: On my mama. 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
3: Yeah.
1: I look good.
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3: Yeah. Ice.

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I put the man in manipulation when I pay your rent, and that is an obligation to our attachment. 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
0: 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God send me mine. 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Better suit up before you come for me. 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He say he hungry. Know what's on my menu? Eat a star. 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You do it right, might let you park your car in my garage. 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You can lie all day, you just can't tell me what you can't afford. Still, that's if you want me. What's up? I want the all black CA. Can you do that for me?
2: I'ma cash out on a CA, babe. 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

0: Hey you, late nights, we set a different type of vibe. 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

0: 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Hold up, what shall I eat? 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
2: Violation. 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

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It is time to play some music from H-Time, man. 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
0: Yeah.
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4: 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Ice.

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2: 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Report to the dance floor. This is the remix. Hey, yo, Ryan, you a fool for this one, man. I know y'all feel it's getting hot out there. Next selection.

down, cause they can't get up with me. 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
1: I'ma live for it.
2: Yeah, diamond shaped like a teardrop. 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
1: What's going on? This is Drake.
2: Hey, man. Say, man. What it do? This is the Freestyle King, Lil Flip.
3: 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It's Megan Thee Stallion.
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4: No matter what these talking about, just know you a bad every time that you wake up and you look at that.

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1: She a savage too, I'm a savage too, it's compatible. She was talking practice, had to cut her off, got a battle boo. I ain't chicken tender, if you fuck my brother, I ain't mad at you.
0: In the kitchen, we ain't even making to the master room.
1: Met her in the trenches, so she's different and she tatted too.
0: And she independent, so this is different and she nasty too.
1: Yeah, my body different, when I move for yeah, I'm an animal.
0: And her body different, I'ma eat on that like I'm Hannibal.
1: I'ma add a fool, I get active too, I'ma eat that like an edible.
0: For sure. I'ma fuck her, say it, but no mommy be popping that Adderall.
1: For sure. That be perfect wet when you win it, it feel like it's grabbing you.
0: For sure. I don't even mad at you, but I had to do what I had to do.
1: For sure. She got an attitude when she's it's like she mad at you.
0: For sure.
2: I want y'all to go back, go back. Just like, and this be from Cash, not from YouTube.
3: Yep.
2: That's me. Magic.

0: Hey you. Late nights, we set a different type of vibe. 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

What up? This is DJ Michael Watts, and you know I love that H-Town flavor. 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
3: Yeah. Yeah.

0: Are you coming to get me? Oh, no, I didn't think so. Yeah. No, we're good. We're chilling. Chilling. I'm not doing nothing. I'm chilling. I'm relaxing. I'm with my girl. We good. Like, I don't need nothing. No, you're good. I'll be back later. Tripping for no reason. I don't even trip on you like that. You're wild.
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5: Yeah. Ice.

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I know it's a heavy decision to bury the hatchet. It'll take more than 6 pallbearers to carry that casket. I put the man in manipulation when I pay your rent, and that is an obligation to our attachment. Then I sprinkle in a little Mercedes in fashion. 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
2: Who made this beat?
3: Yeah.
2: Twisted Genius, baby.
3: They on them blocks, spilling tea, I let it brew up. Need a tenderizer, heard they out here acting too tough. Do the most and I ain't never had to do much. Who say they won't be